cows, cows, hay bales, telegraph wires, pylon power, farmhouse oak, chimneys, still used, domes, satellites, football pitches, faded flags and lots of dogs, neon cross on top of a block of flats and a church, not as usual.

Hennessy Black charging my hood shots. Grass in the dew smell like a mud line. Water line, deep beat, sir, little bitch, I'm Gohan. Bitch, how you gonna leave Gohan?

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0: Oh, hey, didn't see you there. While I've got your ears, there's something I'd like you to hear.
1: But it's time you had a little. But it's

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And if we taught to teach, we say the wrong thing. Blackness is blackness, it's whiteness, it's whiteness, it's whiteness. While we got the fight between us, to discuss on the back of the bus, what a cold stain. Avoid in contact, oblivious to others. It's a social contract, lack of sensitivity, lack of sensibility, lack of the notion for better compatibility. I don't want nothing, I am what I am. Do what I can, and I shake your hand for the greeting. It's common and pleasing, alright my man. Yeah, it's that easy, yeah, it's that easy as pie. Shit goes on forever, so make a conscious try to improve, nothing to lose. But a free ride on some old news. Your pop says, your mom says, but your bias go for old news. Not no wind, the truth, I see the blame. It's the troubles and problems in the jungle. Certain race and face, but I say, yo, sit. Just because of different, you didn't lose your job to some immigrant. I said that you lost employment for corporate exploitment, packing up the cash out on Mexico.

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It seems there's so much to talk about now that we've gone older and colder. Been in different scenes of a different act. In fact, we're sold out to the social contract. Meaning we don't hang any even worse than that.

0: Hey, I never told you this. 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
0: But I wouldn't have.

0: 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Don't you dare dip me. Don't you dare dip me. Ow, I should have stretched.
1: Yes, I wouldn't be nothing if I didn't have you.
0: I know what you mean, Sully. Because
1: I wouldn't know where to go.
0: Me too, because I
1: wouldn't know what to do.
0: Why you keep singing my part?

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1: This is a song about some things to remember. So before I go on, go get a pen or a pencil. Something to write on, type on, text we. I don't care what you use as long as you get the message.
0: Wake up!

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1: We call it cutting. It isn't exactly that. To me, it goes much deeper. Cutting implies severing something. It really should be called assembly. Mosaic is assembling something to create a whole, create an idea.

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We never knew where this thing would go. When I was on E, you filled me with hope. It's hard to grow apart when your roots are tied. But all boats lift on a rising tide. 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Thank you for finding me. 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

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The pain, I know your girl's being strong for you. Telling me the world ain't long for you. I'm trying to make her laugh any way I can. Press her head into my hands, but I'm feeling quite responsible. So I'ma keep her safe, don't you worry about it. And keep that smile get on her face till the summer clouded. And this ain't nothing to replace all the love that's shrouded. But I can see it on your face, you'd be fucking proud and everybody else is too. Cause your real eyes is a reflection of you. So when you're resting in the setting to soothe, remember every single blessing is true. Trust, and so I'm saying everybody else is too. Cause little Harvey's a reflection of you. I'm saying everything you say rings true. Even Alex's a reflection of you. And I can see it in the way you move. That Mike Eliza's a reflection of you. I'm saying everybody else is too. Cause everybody else is too. No one makes a better bagel, some have come close. But the way you make the bacon is the bun toast. It's something special, could it sum it up in one quote? So these first four lines devoted to that one dose. Everybody else is too. Cause little Harvey's a reflection of you. I'm saying everything you say rings true. Even Alex's a reflection of you. And I can see it in the way you move. The Mike Eliza's a reflection of you. I'm saying everybody else is too. Cause everybody else is too.

everybody else is too. Cause little Harvey's a reflection of you. I'm saying everything you say rings true. Even Alex a reflection of you. And I can see it in the way you move. That Mike Eliza's a reflection of you. I'm saying everybody else is too. Cause everybody else is too.

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0: the side of Colombo Fontaine de la Matin. 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
1: We'll have the sound. 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

0: How shall I begin my story that has no beginning?
1: The sampler, as well as the turntable, were principal tools largely responsible for the birth and development of hip-hop. With a sampler, any drum beat, any guitar riff, any sound that could be recorded could be used as part of a new composition, a new contextualization. The recording you are listening to now is an example.

where cultural production, at least musically, was full of possibilities by virtue of being able to freely appropriate from the musical past to make new combinations and thus new meanings. The story demonstrates that a society, quote, free to borrow and build upon the past is culturally richer than a controlled one.